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0: Not have another.
13: About Puga to Gulagarasia, a little Grimzal, and asking in about Pugrishi. 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
0: Kansas Nanani. Thank you. Let's just have a family tabby dealer.
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0: Hit it. 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
0: 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Yes, I remember Tabitha.
2: I am a man. So even title of man in title of woman fish man a ground in man woman tam en kwabla mo pusha man na wula man
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0: thank you. It's exactly 20 minutes past the hour, 4 o'clock at the door to see the tower.
3: I'm going to go to the tower. I'm going to go to the tower. 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
3: I'm going to push it for everything was lacquer.
0: Yes.
23: Nikos Masafan says a man. More fire, no rule. More fire, she won't get matters. Go what I'm going to do. I know more. Nugo Katam Joango, but the Masenia. Look on Taco Jacan, the Kamanguana, what a Samala can go, Malia. 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
0: Look, look at me, Taco.
23: Jacan, the Kamanguana Tower, I'm a dog. Doesn't look as to me.
0: Hey, what is that? In case I better watch the news when I'm just one yard. Oh, shame, you could take you and in Gaza, John, if you could Sagara Manguare. Ay, ya. I just have a tabby to me.
24: 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You don't want to come here. Ah, see.
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8: 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If you can't go with Judas, me and the children are tolerable, so no. I go fuck a man, Jaja, and my clan, one my Nina Teleg, push my lovely sister, Ilin, the woman who like it. 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One one at a DJ. Well, again, section A. Yeah, a DJ now at A. I'm Randos Nengo.
0: Oh, Shaman Kazas Nen and I'm about Zagun Baranzas was some quantum solo. Section A. And I'm going to Maranza Shaman Maranzas was some quantum solo. Ow.
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0: 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Like, come on, come on, come on, come on, come on, come
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3: Continuity, institutional memory and leadership as well as stability. He understands the crime landscape. He understands the operational environments, and most importantly, he understands the people of Limpopo. Lieutenant General Skippers, you have earned the confidence of communities, not through speeches, but through presence. You have won the respect of traditional leaders, village communities, and local stakeholders, because you believe policing begins where people live. When you enter a village, you become part of that village. You listen, you engage, you understand local realities.
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4: A speedster was arrested this morning by Limpopo Provincial Traffic Officers on the N1 near Sondela Bilabila at 6:30 in the morning. The driver was recorded traveling at 196 km/h in a restricted zone. He has since been handed over to Bilabila subs for detention. Motorists are reminded that a speed kills. Stick to the speed limit. Your life and the lives of others depend on it. Arrive Alive, brought to you by the Limpopo Department of Transport and Community Safety.
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0: Victor Tip and some record ones and so ghost for juice I mix here. It is exactly 21 minutes after the hour 6 o'clock Africa Zonga Shir mix here. Good morning. Shout out to everyone this morning. The big breakfast on show the 106 points. So let me get the fam audio streaming inside the area. www.gisalafam.co.za will Limpopo, Limpumalaga, and Northwest Mix here. 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
10: Laha hi ku fihlurisa swakudya swa le mixo eka The Big Breakfast Zone 6 to 9 Monday to Friday. 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
2: Appearing before various magistrate courts across the province, the Limpopo Provincial Commissioner, Lieutenant General Jan Skeppers, commended the dedication and commitment displayed by SAPS members and all law enforcement partners. The Provincial Commissioner reiterated that these operational successes demonstrate our continued commitment to protecting the communities of Limpopo. He concluded by indicating that we will sustain our efforts to ensure criminals are brought to justice and that our communities remain safe.
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3: We are in the process of doing that. We
4: need institutional memory and leadership as well as stability. He understands the crime. In 6 police stations across Limpopo in advancing this organizational renewal. He's expected to strengthen intelligence-led policing, improve detective performance, intensify operations against violent crime, protect women and children, confront stock theft with agency, dismantle organized criminal syndicates, and strengthen border policing through integrated law enforcement partnerships. Equally important, he must continue to build relationships with communities because sustainable crime reduction.
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4: la iku fikorisa xo kudya swinini xo the big breakfast zone 6 to 9 Monday to Friday nimi xo BPZ Mr. X. Jarambalanja.

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0: 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So the Samler and Aguba Aka Aimelaka Mboni Yamfumo and Garlo Water for the trial. I would remember 1963 at the Kumu Sulet Falaka and Naranamunta.
1: It's Magase and Tella for the Galabella 2004. Dono Matera withdrawn from the public performance during the final poverty performance of the Urban Voices Festival. South African poet journalist and the former I gangster who turned community activities. Dono Matera was ill known as a Brazinga Arikari. 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
0: All right, guys. Okay, let's get started. Let's move forward. 1964. Like Dube, the South African legendary reggae icon and anti-apartheid musical voice was born in Emelo. Didn't that really tell him Pumalanga? I'll be like, "What can we do?" Like Dube, let's move forward. Another mutha. 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So let's ngaku mwenela let's move forward. Another mutha.
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0: All right, let's go back. Let's start the South African song. Let's move forward. 1953. 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
2: 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His musical style was Sangura based, played on electric guitars tuned to emulate the characteristic sound of Mira. Leonard Dembo.
1: His musical is what?
2: Yes, from
1: Bill.
7: Riverside.
2: Oh, okay. Father, I walk.
1: Okay.
2: And I said,
1: he's so Jamaica.
2: Yeah.
1: Culture. Culture. I thought I was going to get a little bit of a payday. Yeah.

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2: 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I've requested vetting in light of the difficulties and other issues that we are seeing, but we also are in the process of actually ensuring that the post is filled fully. So we're hopefully we should be before the end of the week or by next week have an acting head in terms of the IDEC, but we just want to make sure that vetting is being done because just to make sure that everything is not going to come back.
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3: Arrested suspects have started appearing before various magistrate courts across the province. The Limpopo Provincial Commissioner, Lieutenant General Jan Skeppers, commended the dedication and commitment displayed by SAPS members and all law enforcement partners. The Provincial Commissioner reiterated that these operational successes demonstrate our continued commitment to protecting the communities of Limpopo. He concluded by indicating that we will sustain our efforts to ensure criminals are brought to justice and that our communities remain safe.
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4: Aggressive implementation of the integrated crime and violence prevention strategy will yield immediate visible results in crime fighting. The South African Police Service will continue to build these partnerships because public trust remains our greatest.
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16: 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Naba Wena Wini. Naba Kuba Tsarusena. 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
1: 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I'm in Zoko. Tomorrow morning, same time, same place, same show. 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
2: Traffic advisory. The Limpopo Department of Transport and Community Safety is urging all motorists and road users to remain vigilant, patient and responsible as they travel back to their respective destinations after spending the weekend with their families and participating in various activities across the province. An increase in traffic volumes is expected on major routes, particularly around toll plazas and other high traffic areas. 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
3: Arrested suspects have started appearing before various magistrate courts across the province. The Limpopo Provincial Commissioner, Lieutenant General John Skippers, commended the dedication and commitment displayed by SAPS members and all law enforcement partners. The Provincial Commissioner reiterated that these operational successes demonstrate our continued commitment to protecting the communities of Limpopo. He concluded by indicating that we will sustain our efforts to ensure criminals are brought to justice and that our communities remain safe.
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2: We are in the process of doing that. We are cautious. The Act does allow for the Minister to appoint, on the recommendation of the NDPP, an acting head. I've requested vetting in light of the difficulties and other issues that we are seeing. But we also are in the process of actually ensuring that the post is filled fully. So we're hoping.
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Eh, okay, such quembo, Kubashi, Punishi, I think it's a go by winning. 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
1: Stab wounds. He was rushed to hospital for medical treatment where he later succumbed to his injuries. The suspects fled the scene and have not yet been arrested. Police investigations are continuing. Anyone with information that may assist in locating the suspects is urged to contact the investigating officer, Sergeant Luvani Siema, on the number 0791399903 or the nearest police or crime stop number 0860001 or measure information on WhatsApp's app.
0: Ku yisi mahlweni na mahungu ya awara ya khume ka Jisar FM. 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
1: Traffic advisory. The Limpopo Department of Transport and Community Safety is urging all motorists and road users to remain vigilant, patient and responsible as they travel back to their respective destinations after spending the weekend with their families and participating in various activities across the province. An increase in traffic volumes is expected on major routes, particularly around toll plazas and other high traffic areas. Motorists are therefore advised to plan their journeys accordingly and allow sufficient travel time to accommodate possible delays.
2: We are in the process of doing that.
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2: 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The Act does allow for the Minister to appoint on the recommendation of the NDPP an acting head. I've requested vetting in light of the difficulties and other issues that we are seeing, but we also are in the process of actually ensuring that the post is filled fully. So we're hoping, hopefully we should be before the end of the week or by next
3: courts across the province.
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1: Traffic advisory. The Limpopo Department of Transport and Community Safety is urging all motorists and road users to remain vigilant, patient and responsible as they travel back to their respective destinations after spending the weekend with their families and participating in various activities across the province. An increase in traffic volumes is expected on major routes, particularly around toll plazas and other high traffic areas. Motorists are therefore advised to plan their journeys accordingly and allow sufficient travel time to accommodate possible delays. The department calls on all road users to obey the rules of the road at all times. Drivers are urged to avoid speeding, reckless overtaking.
0: Ku yise mahlweni na mahungu ya awara ya 11 ka GSR FM. 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
1: 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He was rushed to hospital for medical treatment, where he later succumbed to his injuries. The police investigations are continuing. A mission that may assist suspects is an investigating officer running.
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Going from Union Run, you are so cool.

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was in a demon, I was in a demon, I was in a demon, I was in a demon, I was in a demon, I was in a demon, I was in a demon, I was in a demon, I was in a demon, I was in a demon, I was in a demon, I was in a demon, I was in a demon, I was in a demon, I was in a demon, I was in a demon, I was in a demon, I was in a demon, I was in a demon, I was in a demon, I was in a demon, I was in a demon, I was in a demon, I was in a demon, I was in a demon, I was in a demon, I was in a demon, I was in a demon, I was in a demon, I was in a demon, I was in a demon, I was in a demon,

0: 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Every birthday, Kamana man, that's a look at the square of Kulikiwaka Sukrana Monta. 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
2: Limpopo Department of Transport and Community Safety is urging all motorists and road users to remain vigilant, patient and responsible as they travel back to their respective destinations after spending the weekend with their families and participating in various activities across the province. An increase in traffic volumes is expected on major routes, particularly around toll plazas and other high traffic areas. Motorists are therefore advised to plan their journeys accordingly and allow sufficient travel time to accommodate possible delays. The department calls on all road users to obey the rules of the road at all times. Drivers are urged to avoid speeding, reckless overtaking, distracting.
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2: The Limpopo Provincial Traffic Officers arrested a motorist for driving at 189 km/h in a prescribed zone. The suspect was handed over to Bilabila SAPS for detention and further processing. The department warns motorists that speeding kills, obey the law and arrive alive. Issued by the Limpopo Department of Transport and Community Safety.
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1: 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God that is good. That the real one, cause tomorrow, can I check that you? 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
2: We've always said that there are many challenges that we have to address at all levels of government, but more particularly at local government level, because local government is the closest government structure to the people. The people want to see and have a sense that their councillors are working for them, they are serving them, and they want corruption to be rooted out. And as we now go towards choosing our councillors, we are going to be very careful to choose people who will show dedication.
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3: Corruption and the conniving of criminals from within SAPS, and the only way for us as the police service to allow them or to assist and help the community trust us again is to actively deal with corruption and crime within our own ranks. And from the provincial office, my whole management, we agreed that that's going to be our target number one. There is no other way that we will be able to win the trust of the community except by dealing with our own corrupt and criminal ones amongst us. We cannot work with people in the same team, those who are working against the stations coming in, but those are my three main stations, including then Polokwane itself. So what we are going to do is we're going to sit down with the station management, look at the strategies, look at what are they having on the...
1: Ku languteka rin'wana hungu eka mahungu ya awara ya mbirhi. 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
4: Immediately after the announcement by the Interministerial Committee, chaired by Minister Kubai, that will scale down operations, we have started with the scaling down operations, and I must indicate that this was as a result of the numbers that have been going down since we started with this project. You'll note that since we started with this project, there's been quite a lot of people that came through the center that we have managed to process for them to be able to go to their countries.
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4: 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There is no other way that we will be able to win the trust of the community except by dealing with our own corrupt and criminal ones amongst us. We cannot win.
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5: in the first registration weekend. But there's a context to that. The substantial majority of voters had already registered via our online portal. So one has to look at the quantitative analysis of the registration process in the light of the impact of the online voter registration portal. Just to give an example, at the time when we had the elections in 2024, there were 27.7 million people on the voters' roll.
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6: 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You'll note that since we started with this project, there's been quite a lot of people that came through the center that we have managed to process for them to be able to go to their country through the repatriation process. So now, as and when the numbers dropped, then that resulted with the decision by the Interministerial Committee. 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

0: DJ Z in Shaming Zero G FM from Senegal, the Vegan, DJ Lays and Funk Chun. Didn't get a sim, going on for a top on white, Baba Yilwa.
1: Yilwa Imimoya. Let's go. Let's go. Let's go. Let's go. Let's go. Let's go. Let's go. Let's go. Let's go. Let's go. Let's go. Let's go. Let's go. Let's go. Let's go. Let's go. Let's go. Let's go. Let's go. Let's go. Let's go. Let's go. Let's go. Let's go. Let's go. Let's go. Let's go. Let's go. Let's go. Let's go. Let's go. Let's go. Let's go. Let's go. Let's go. Let's go. Let's go. Let's go. Let's go. Let's go. Let's go. Let's go. Let's go. Let's go. Let's go. Let's go. Let's go. Let's go. Let's go. Let's go. Let's go. Let's go. Let's go. Let's go. Let's go. Let's go. Let's go. Let's go. Let's go. Let's go. Let's go. Let's go. Let's go. Let's go. Let's go. Let's go. Let's go. Let's go. Let's go. Let's go. Let's go. Let's go. Let's go. Let's go. Let's go. Let's go. Let's go

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1: First, one will be a female voice, the other will be a male voice. When you hear a female voice, that's the voice of Advocate Ramsamy. When it's a male voice, that's the voice of Investigator Rapesu. Thank you.
2: A A1 taken by Dylan on the 6th of January, 2026, and then a supplementary taken on the same day by Rapesu, 6th of January, 20.
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3: The figures we realized in the first registration weekend, but there's a context to that. The substantial majority of voters had already registered via our online portal. So one has to look at the quantitative analysis of.
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4: 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You'll note that since we started with this project, there's been quite a lot of people that came through this.
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5: 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And from the provincial office, my whole management, we agreed that that's going to be our target number one.
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2: 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Before this weekend, we had already surpassed 28 million.
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3: 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So now, as and when the numbers dropped, then that resulted with the decision by the interministerial committee. So we're implementing the scaling down, which talks to us having to bring down some of the infrastructure that we've had.
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2: 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Yeah, Evan very good boy.
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5: Halala Limpopo, halala. Yes, thank you very much. Our program director, Major General Pokane, the acting national commissioner of the South African Police Services, Lieutenant General Dimpane, and also your delegation, the deputy national commissioner, Lieutenant General Musikiri, and also the acting deputy national commissioner of support services, Lieutenant General Dr. Zulu and Major General Governor. Let me also acknowledge the presence. We gather to make a significant milestone, not just for you as an individual, but for the entire province of Limpopo, as you officially take the reins as our new sub-provincial commissioner. Stepping into this vanguard of leadership, it's never a gentle stroll through a sunlit meadow. It is a deliberate, it is a bruising ascent up a mountain of formidable gravity, to submit your shoulders to the weight of a higher rank, it's to willingly invite the tempest, knowing that the air grows thin and the path fractures beneath the feet of those who dare to guide. Yet it is precisely within this deep and unforgiving climb that the ordinary is melted into the extraordinary. The summit does not merely offer a grander view, but it demands a grander soul, transforming every heavy step of sacrifice into a sacred stage where vision takes flight and legacy is carved into stone. True elevation is a fierce transformation, a crucible where comfort is battered for the boundless sky of
0: Premier Ramathuba tlhela kombesa leswaku u ta va ri karhi a seketela mukhomixinara wuntshwa loko a va ri karhi a yisa emahlweni na ku va a lwisana na vugevenga na ku vona leswaku va va ri karhi va tirhela vaaki hi ku tshembeka na ku tiyimisela hambi ku ri ntiyiso.
5: Look upon the jagged terrain ahead with anxiety, for the steepest cliff yield the most magnificent views of human potential. You have been summoned to this high altitude, not because the journey is effortless, but because your spirit possesses the rare architecture capable of turning daunting peaks into platforms of profound transformative opportunity. To be appointed to this high office is a monumental honor, but it is an even greater burden of responsibility. From this day forward, you are answerable to lives, the lives of our people, the livelihood, the safety of more than 6.5 million people who call Limpopo their beautiful home. Every child walking to school, Lieutenant General, every grandmother sitting in a home, and every single entrepreneur opening their shop doors relies directly on your vision and also on your strategy. Do not take this appointment lightly. The hopes of a whole province, the entire province, now rest squarely upon your shoulders to make
0: kasi tlhelo lerin'wana premier u tlhela kombisa leswaku a nge teki matikhomelo yo biha la kombisaka leswaku munhu un'wana na un'wana lavaka a ri karhi a tirhisa matimba ya xiyimo xa ku ku tlula mpimo hi leswi a nga ta ka a nga swi seketeri.
5: Public trust has eroded due to stories of corruptions, the stories of syndicate operations, and also alleged underworld dealings that have stained the proud uniform of men and women in blue. But let me be clear, we are not here to judge you by the past public opinions or the actions of others before you even start with your work. We are here to support you as a provincial government. However, just remember to erase all those things that we read about the media. Will not just take this day of announcing you as our provincial commissioner, but you will need to work 3 times harder alongside your team to reclaim the trust of our communities. You see, the biggest challenge that you face today, I can see my DG is worried, she's moving out of the script. What is she going to say now? Relax, DG. Because you really ask, these are police, stick, otherwise they will arrest you before you even finish. But we need to be honest. The biggest challenge that faces you is that you heard when your name was announced, there was no single negativity. I saw the day before when our communication team shared the statement from the South African Police Service that they are going to announce Limpopo Provincial Commissioner. going to go through those.
0: Yelo ye I premier wa xifunda nkulu xa Limpopo Dr. Popi Ramathuba loko elangota eka ku tivisiwa ximfumo ka mukhomixinara wa maphorisa loko elangota eka xifunda nkulu xa Limpopo laha ye mukhomixinara 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
6: out and strengthen relationships with our CPFs, with our community in blue, with our rural safety structures, out of the corruption and the conniving with criminals from within SAPS. And the only way for us as the police service to allow the or to assist and help the community to trust us again is to actively deal with corruption and crime within our own ranks. And from the provincial office, my whole management, we agreed that that's going to be our target number one. There is no other way that we will be able to win the trust of the community except by dealing with our own corrupt and criminal ones amongst us. We cannot work with people in the same team, those who are working against the stations coming in, but those are my three main stations, including then Polokwane itself. So what we are going to do is we're going to sit down with the station management, look at the strategies, look at what are they having on the ground, and really analyze and see that from the provincial office how we can support them. But I must put it very clearly, we need to improve on our community relationships. Police cannot do this work alone. Police cannot fight crime alone. We need the community to come on board, so we need to go out and strengthen relationships with our CPFs, with our community in blue, with our rural safety structures, our traditional leaders, the neighborhood watches, the rural safety watches that we do have in place. We need to go and re-energize those. And I'm sure if we can do that, it's not always resources that solve a problem. Sometimes it's just attitude and the willingness to put boots on the ground. And we are willing to do that. We definitely can change it. It cannot stay forever in the top 30 in the country.
7: And now talking about the landscape of...
6: Also, the problem is not only on the border. We also need to improve our arrest rate in terms of those who are in this country illegal. It's a crime to be in this country if you are not having the necessary documents. And the instruction went out to all the police station, every policeman and policewoman in this province, that we deal with that decisively. And I think that will also support our border policing and our border plans that we are busy executing.
0: Yelo ye I mkomishinara wa maphorisa xifunda nkulu xa Limpopo ku nga nkulukumba Jan Skeper seleka tinamba timinete leti vekaka laha ka 22 hi ri karhi hi sukile ka awara ya tsevu langutene ka xiyenge 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
8: We play the first one will be a female voice, the other will be a male voice. When you hear a female voice, that's the voice of Advocate Ramsamy. When it's a male voice, that's the voice of Investigator Rapesu. Thank you.
9: A1 taken by Dylan on the 6th of January 2026, and then a supplementary taken on the same day by Rapesu, 6th of January, 2025. So why would two investigating officers sitting in the same boardroom have taken two different statements on the same day? And I can confirm that in my presence, there was only four statements taken. They were the four supplementary affidavits, which I have provided to you. The The A1 was not taken in my presence, and it could not have been taken on the 6th of January. One, we didn't have the Cape or the Pretoria stamp with us, as is clear from the supplementary statement. Two, Dylan did not take or commission any statements in my presence. Three, we had one vehicle, we all traveled together, and all meals were done together. We even sat at the pool for a long time and chatted and whatever. So when exactly would Piramal have taken the statements on the 6th if we were together?
8: Thank you. That was the voice of Advocate Ramsamy. And we play the second clip. That should be Investigator Rapesu.
10: This A1, actually, I don't know how to put it, but it could not have been possible because on that day we only obtained the supplementaries. So there was no way Dylan could have obtained that affidavit on that day. And maybe my thinking is that maybe it was signed on a different date, which I don't know. Also, remember, I was questioning that signature of Fadil.
0: E tlhelo le rengwane loko e languta eka muvulavuleri wa Commission ya Madlanga Jeremy Michael suva kombisa leswaku Johnson endzhaku ka ku va vito rakwe ri ta va ri humeko hleka Commission ta tiva loko a ta vuyela nakambe eka Commission kumbe na ku tlhela kombisa leswaku Fidel Adams u ta ti vonakarisa eka Commission ya Madlanga hi siku leriya ra 11 ka n'hweti leyi va karhi ka yona.
8: Thank you, Chair. We play the first one will be a female voice, the other will be a male voice. Where you hear a female voice?
0: Abe ni ri karhi languta eka rin'wana hungu leri kumekaka ri ri karhi ri famba emahlweni ka madambi ya siku ra namuntlha hi languta eka vandzawulo ya dyondzo kwala ka xifundzankulu xa Limpopo lava 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
4: It's correct that immediately after the pronouncement by the Interministerial Committee, chaired by Minister Gubai, that it will scale down operations, we have started with the scaling down operations, and I must indicate that This was as a result of the numbers that have been going down since we started with this project. You'll know that since we started with this project, there's been quite a lot of people that came through the center that we have managed to process for them to be able to go to their country through the repatriation process. So now, as and when the numbers dropped, then that resulted with the decision by the Interministerial Committee. So we're implementing the scaling down, which talks to us having to bring down some of the infrastructure that we have had within the facility, and also making sure that the numbers that are coming through the center as and when they come, we process them and so that they can quickly be repatriated back to their country of origin.
5: Yeah.
2: Yaloye I murangere wa Xenge xa ndawulo ya xikaya eka xifundzankulu xa Limpopo tlhelo minijere wa nkarhinyana eka sentara liya ya Mosina ku nga nkulukumba Albert Matsawong hi le ka timinete leti endlaka 23 eri karhi hi kongoma eka awara liya ya nkombo. 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
6: Is that only a court can order a witness identity to be withheld or not to be revealed. But the state cannot simply come to us and tell us that we are not going to give you the names of these particular witnesses without any specific court order, exercising a discretion which is not based in law. Because our client needs to know who are these persons who are actually saying whatever that they are saying against him. And if, perhaps for the purpose of preparing for his trial, he wants to actually do further investigations and prepare adequately for his trial, he needs to know the names of his accusers. Now, if the state is withholding this particular information from the accused person, how then are they expecting that accused person will be in a position to actually consult with this particular, prepare this particular matter adequately? Now, there has never been any threats to this particular witnesses. These are not even complainants, because from my understanding, there are no complainants other than witnesses who specifically witnessed a particular incident or an alleged incident. Now, what security reasons? Accused person is in custody. Conditions can be these statements can be made available with conditions that those particular details can stay between the defense and the state. We don't have to reveal that particular information to the media. But it is important that the accused person knows the names of his accusers or these particular witnesses. There is no specific threat, Your Worship. And we are submitting, Your Worship, that the state refusal and actually them ignoring our email on the 15th of July, wherein we were actually indicating that there is no provision in law that actually allows them to actually redact this particular statement and not provide us with the names of the witnesses. They ignored that particular email. They did not respond to that. It prejudices the accused person in preparation for his trial. It is unfair to the accused person, Your Worship. Accused person is entitled to a speedy trial. And the Constitution says
2: kasi loko va ri karhi hi languta eka xiboho lexi nga va xi ri karhi xi tekiwa hi khoto ya majisarata ya Joni ehenhleni ka Brown Mogotsi na ku languta eka mhaka ya vuxokoxoko bya timbhoni, khoto yi 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
5: You know, at first base, this kind of application should be down in the form of a request for further particulars, but it doesn't matter because you already started to bring this application for disclosure of the names and the address of the witnesses. But of paramount importance is that the safety of the witnesses is very, very important to this court. You know, and whenever one deals with matters of this nature, one has to be very careful in that the lives and the persons who are to be witnesses are not.
2: Loko suka le xikhumbaka ka khoto liya ya magistrata ya Joni va ri karhi languta eka migingiriko leyi nga va yi humelela eka mahelo ya vhiki laha hi langutaka ka nhloko ka xiyenge xa ku fambisa 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
7: vhiki. And its services on online, the figures we realized in the first registration weekend. But there's a context to that. The substantial majority of voters had already registered via our online portal. So one has to look at the quantitative analysis of the registration process in the light of the impact of the online voter registration portal. Just to give an example, at the time when we had the elections in 2024, there were 27.7 million people on the voters roll. Before this weekend, we had already surpassed 28 million. So the online registration portal is changing the registration landscape. We're seeing less people going to stations and more people, in particular younger people, going online. And that is to be understood because generally young.
2: Loko va ri karhi languta eka tinhlayanhlayo leti nga va ti ri karhi ti paluxiwa hi va xiyenge lexiya xa IEC va kombise leswaku kolomoya ka 2.91 wa magidi ya vanhu va ri karhi va titsarisela ku 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
7: The past registration weekend on 1st and 2nd August, 1.7 million citizens interacted with the Electoral Commission by either visiting one of the 23,699 stations or using the online voter registration portal. Of the 1.7 million transactions recorded, 291,000 or 16% were persons registering for the first time. Additionally, 1.5 million or 84% were persons already registered who inspected and updated their registration details. This is in line with the message that a voter must register and vote in a voting district within a ward in which they live. This is important because in local government elections, there is no provision to vote outside of the voting station of registration. In terms of provincial outcomes, KwaZulu-Natal recorded the highest registration transactions at 427,000. It was followed in the second place by Gauteng at 314,000 transactions. In third comes the Eastern Cape with 313,000 transactions. We continue to encourage all contestants to use the system to capture candidates and details of their supporters where applicable. The Commission reiterates that all eligible voters should not wait until the last minute to register or update their details. Experience has shown that a surge in registration activity often occurs closer to key deadlines, creating avoidable pressures on the registration channels. We remind the nation to use the SMS 32810 line to check their registration details. Our contact center on 0800 118,000 remains.
2: Yeloye I murangere loko languteka shiengele shasha kufambesa minhlawulo xa IEC kunga nkulukumba Simon Mabololo ka barikara andlala tinhla inhlayo ta vanhu lava nga barikari va titsarisela ku vota 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
15: Arrested suspects have started appearing before various magistrate courts across the province. The Limpopo Provincial Commissioner, Lieutenant General John Skeppers, commended the dedication and commitment displayed by SAPS members and all law enforcement partners. The Provincial Commissioner reiterated that these operational successes demonstrate our continued commitment to protecting the communities of Limpopo. He concluded by indicating that we will sustain our efforts to ensure criminals are brought to justice and that our communities remain safe.
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16: Modimolle speed arrest. The Limpopo Provincial Traffic Officers arrested a motorist for driving at 189 kilometers per hour in a prescribed zone. The suspect was handed over to Belabela SAPS for detention and further processing. The department warns motorists that speeding kills, obey the law, and arrive alive. Issued by the Limpopo Department of Transport and Community Safety.
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0: Skaka Inguan interview being Serabine Yaka Inguan. So, Gama Jama Skura and Munta tell the interview. So, hi to Leshaku, Vai Tela Nain, Velipulukuan, but Avaka Vaisham Selves of Bauma Queaming Serabina. So, hi to Leshaku, Itela Naini, Kulukumbalui. I got no Gonoko Sportville. Mulepo Lihalaka, welcome to our show.
1: Thank you very much, Ntombi Ozenya.
0: Yes, namuntla ku vulavula xichangana la aku ndluwi xilunga hi tilumalumi mina we. Okay,
1: I call me kahle mukala lonene.
0: First of all, greet my listeners, our listeners, greet them and tell them who you are, where you are coming from, and then the main issue yakuba namuntla uri la ka nongonoko wa mina wa Sportville.
1: Yeah, true. Thank you very much for this opportunity. I would like to greet you, the presenter, and the listeners of GCR, mm-hmm. and people of Giani, and the people who listen from various areas. My name is Mulepo Lekgalaka, coach and founder of Young Pleasant Football Club. Mm-hmm. I come from Polokwane, but outside town, Hamalepo Arampiri. Mm-hmm. This is where the club is situated or located.
0: Yeah, Nkulukumba, Mulepo, elaba leshaku uibzela leshaku. When did you found this club? When was the club founded?
1: Yeah, I don't have the years exactly, because when I started, I never thought this club would grow into this institution. Mm-hmm. But I think around 2018, that's when I started coaching the young boys, because I started by playing football up to SAB, but now it is called Hollywood.
0: Yeah.
1: So after that, I started coaching young boys. Then that's why I fell in love with this this thing of coaching. But I did not regard myself as a coach until I saw, like, it's something that is in me. So I went to do my D license years later, and then I just ran with it. And then that's, I think it's a passion and something that I was born with, because even when I was still playing, the leadership character that was in me, and because I was selecting the formations of how we're going to play and selecting the team that's going to play on the day. So I think it started by then, but I was not realizing that I was into coaching.
0: Okay.
1: But after stopping playing due to injury, I've got a serious injury on my left knee. I bumped into a pole, the goal post.
0: Yeah.
1: So it became a problematic when I had to play very competitive games. So I stopped. Then I coached 2005 boys. Then we grew, and then we had girls, ladies soccer. Then now we have boys from 11 years age, and then netball team, and few of girls now, because that thing of soccer, ladies soccer, didn't work out. So we had to cut it off, but we still have ladies.
0: Which age group are you focusing on? Are you focusing on 10, 11, 12, up until which age group?
1: Until 23, because once you go do matric, you have to focus on school and then apply to varsities, and then after that you leave home. So after matric, that's where we start again, and then we promote 17-year-olds into senior team. That's how we work every year.
0: From the time you started with your team, which of the achievement you have achieved as a chairman of the Young Poison Football Club since you have founded it?
1: a lot. I think now we have about 11 trophies.
0: 11 trophies?
1: I cannot name them all.
0: Okay.
1: Of which in less than 10 years, you can imagine.
0: Yeah, that's a lot.
1: So I can't mention the tournament. It's going to take time. Mm-hmm. So 11 trophies. And then we managed to play against professional teams like Polokwane City, Baroka, Wits University.
0: Mm-hmm.
1: And then we managed to expose players into clubs that are in higher leagues than us, like your SAB, your ABC.
0: Mm-hmm.
1: And yeah, that's achievement of the club.
0: What was your motivation when it comes to bringing these children together to form clubs, ladies soccer, men's soccer? What was the motivation behind it?
1: It's not the motivation, but when I played football, there were areas that I felt needed improvement.
0: Mm-hmm.
1: A certain part that I felt if I had a proper coach, then maybe I would have been somewhere else today.
0: Yeah.
1: So that's what pushed me in terms of the training mechanisms and equipment. Most of the people doesn't invest much into the equipment, the training equipment. From rural areas, we just use one ball and then we are 60. That's something that affects the technical ability of a player, because you need to juggle the ball every day. But if we are 60 and we use only one ball, then it's going to be very hard for us to get those technical skills. So I started by trying to close the gaps that I felt at my time when I played. It's something that I wouldn't have liked. So I started by closing those gaps and then tried to close the gap between professional and rural areas, and I mean rural football.
0: Mm-hmm.
1: Because what happens in professional football should start at the grassroots.
0: Mm-hmm.
1: If you have a player that is developed at the age of 15, it's going to be a little bit easier for him to make it to professional football.
0: Mm-hmm.
1: So now we train boys in rural areas, and then when they get to trials, they get new things. They just get scared from just the setup, the cones and slalom poles and everything, because it's the first time they see those things.
0: Yeah.
1: But if they see those things from that rural areas, from that grassroots level, then when they make it to that level, they just gel in very, very quickly.
0: From here, Nkulukumba Mlep, where is the team going? From here, where is the team going?
1: From here, we just want to see ourselves promoting or producing professional footballers. We are trying by all means to, at least every year, we play friendlies with those professional teams and take them to trials. If like DDC trials, we take them there just to see. Like, we want to promote and produce professional footballers. That's our main focus, because in terms of the leagues, you know, there's a lot of politics inside those leagues. So when you are investing money in something that is not really productive, you'd rather reshuffle and focus on something that would work for you as a coach and both and the players.
0: Kulukumba Mlep, is there any sponsor that is sponsoring Young Poison Football Club?
1: Not yet. We are still looking. Not yet. We are now funding the club from our own pockets and the help from the parents and partners like Alphas and Alpharins. Sometimes we just collaborate, like with the Vets game, we collaborate and then we seek funders for that trip only. So we cannot say we have a sponsor at this time. So we call out to people who would like to come in and join that club in terms of sponsoring that club. It's give and take. They can benefit from the sponsorship. We are in we're trying to do the website for the club. We'll launch it very soon, which has the the part for the sponsors. If somebody comes in, then they have to get their logo that side so that it can help them in terms of the taxes and everything.
0: Before we love and leave you to go and rest, is there anything that you want to tell our listeners or people who are listening in case they want to sponsor the team, in case they want to get to you regarding the team, to help the team? Where can they find you?
1: Young President Football Club is in Facebook, it's in TikTok, Instagram, YouTube, and also, in about a month, we'll launch the website. We're still working on it. There are certain parts that we still need to finish off. So they can follow us on our Facebook pages, and then if they send their messages that side, we'll get those messages. So we'll talk through those social media whatnot.
0: Kulukumamlepo, thank you for coming to our show. And ubana madyama makahle, ubana ntshemba nakufumela ku Young Poison ita kula ya amahlwe.
1: Yeah. Hi Kensa. I would like to thank you very much for this opportunity and the people of Giyani, Football Unites People. So we hope this is not the last time we have interview on this very, very lovely radio station.
0: Yeah.
1: Would love to come again and talk about more about football topics. So thank you very much for this opportunity.
0: You're welcome. 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
0: Gaming 0G7 from your mobile 0607 5942 and the one can from a cat of one mix here. 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Hello, Matosia Pula, I mean, like a grand former Kuna one. 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
3: 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I see.
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0: 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A 106, I'm Perisala.
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0: 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Yeah, I'm fucking with a mara. 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
0: Danko. Right, I'm certain Mix Roger FM. I've been coming from Bagatla for a game till a ULA. I'm going to get a Catherine Simus, Catherine Felicica, Free Tias and Massing, two Catherine Felicate about some Pemu, there's a second trivia to Samaria and Bagalizua. 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
0: 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Aras, him so good, Gambia. Hello.
2: Ah, but my to say, I'm fucking.
0: He fucking and fucking gamanamina.
2: Fucking, eh? Ah, and I know.
0: Lewing is in a carriage to come. Miracle to Kurako.
2: Eriqua coming in is a block three.
0: A coming in is a block three. Pulanaman coming in easy.
2: Pulana mancha, eh?
0: Mancha in Kasaming Serbs, I would not want to come in Isla. I'm going to go to the house.

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1: 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What you say?
0: And score.
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0: Just a feminine, ah, because so.
1: Love to no money could have taken a boat. When the car, a castle was also 16 years straight. The Lola Martla, you look and the shield of Combo was a scumbag. The Panama Kunga on a matatatic seal. The money is nice on a machine to say, I'm as strong as I am. No, but I'm not trying to wait. I want to illuma and then in a lay hand. The man was going to give my emo.
0: You're my cabay, Hana, Lawan, but some book song when I want to start with from Bacas.
1: Eh, often I give my emo, Connor's one of the Tatamara, for you might give my thing that I can bear. Not for my mother, with my mother. No much stress, no machine, so I'm still all out of my room. No, that's some of the room. I'm not sure if you're a delivery. I was in the government.
0: No, because of name. Thank you, Kessel Mixer.

He seems to be hurt. Ushabalala is having Roman's pizza. Get any two large pizzas for only R1.99.90 and add a 2-litre Pepsi for just 20 Rand. 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